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on this blue planet Earth. Over the past 5 centuries, about 900 species of plants and animals are extinct. At this moment, the number of endangered animals has exceeded 6,426. And 36 species of wildlife have disappeared from this planet. The giant panda is a highly regarded rare species worldwide.Has seen China's active attempt to improve its population structure and increase its species numbers since 2003. Thanks to China's persistent efforts, by 2021, the threat level of giant panda population has decreased from endangered to vulnerable, indicating that the wild panda population has been restored and is growing.In the past 20 years, how hard have we worked to increase the panda population? What kind of Chinese solutions has allowed this globally popular yet rare species to continue and thrive? We are going to a little-known realm to explore the secrets behind the growth of the giant panda population.

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3: 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Here, we'll often see precious and playful interactions between a mother panda and her cub. This could be their learning playground, or perhaps their favorite little home. A minute later, the infrared camera was triggered again, capturing new footage.In front of the lens, it's Shan Shan and her cub checking in.
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3: From the 3 days of infrared footage, we seem to have figured out the daily routine of Shan Shan and her cub. At 4 p.m., Shan Shan appears on camera, starting her patrol for the day. By night,The mother and cub stay up very late on Mount Tiantai. Shan Shan takes on the role of a caring parent, joyfully playing with her cub. But this isn't any ordinary playtime. Through all those jumps, tumbles, and rolls, the cub builds her strength and gradually learns how to fight. Each swipe and dodge of him.Seems to be storing up energy for survival in the wild.
0: 凌晨的0:00，闲闲母子越到晚上的时候，他越精神。这时候他们可是准时打卡上线。你看这天夜里，山坡游乐场下起了鹅毛大雪。这母子俩就像中国南方的孩子见到北方的大雪一样，兴奋地打滚撒欢。这母子俩玩疯了。
3: In these few minutes of footage, we see the giant pandas become the cutest snow experts in nature. Since the giant pandas appeared, they haven't shown any signs of hibernation. Giant pandas love the cold and dislike the heat. They have thick, soft fur, up to 10 millimeters thick.Like wearing a natural down jacket, which is more advanced and works better than human ones. We witness a beautiful story of Shan Shan and her cub with the snow. Perhaps a reflection of their love for nature and the joy they find in it.
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0: 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For these little ones, climbing is an important way to escape from potential predators in the wild, demonstrating their ability to adapt to nature.
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0: We were excited to see Xianxian's cub climb rapidly up a tall tree. Compared to when he was first learning to climb lower trees, this is a huge improvement. This is also the first time we've seen Xianxian's cub after 15 days at Mount Tiantai, and the first time the media has captured valuable footage of the cub, showing this progress in the second training stage.
4: 他有很多选择性的去爬这些树，有的时候爬到50公分大的直径的杉树上面，可能要爬20米高，所以他在野外的生存技能是来自于妈妈传授给他的，采食、找水源、躲避天敌、爬树这些技能。
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4: 对。
0: Not only does he climb quickly and powerfully, but he can also steadily navigate thin branches covered in snow. Even as snow slips from the branches, he remains steady and balanced. What's even more surprising is that this tiny branch is only as wide as one paw, yet he moves on it with ease.Like an acrobat on a tightrope. This small adventure shows that his seemingly chubby limbs are packed with developed muscles, enabling him to grip branches, shift his position, and maintain balance. This helps him adapt to swaying branches and uneven shapes, so he can scout for enemies in any part of the big tree, a key survival skill in the wild.
5: 被誉为动物界活化石的大熊猫，在地球上已经生存了至少800万年。那么，大熊猫是如何适应地质变迁和气候变化的？在中国科学家的努力下，它们又是如何由濒危动物变为易危动物的？纪录片《熊猫奇遇记》。甘肃卫视。

0: Even more exciting, we've captured footage of Shenshen's cub, who used to rely on his mother's milk. Trying hard to mimic her by chewing on wild bamboo. This is the first time the media has captured footage of Shenshen's cub eating in the wild.
1: 心心念念拍到野花培训的，今天带小熊猫吃竹子，今天拍到了。
2: 小熊猫自己在吃竹子。
0: Compared to the first stage of his training, this makes a major milestone. He chews the bamboo so well, as if announcing to the world that he's learning the key survival skill of finding food in the wild. This solid step.Gets him much closer to the ultimate goal of returning to nature.

0: His mum is growing stronger each day. Every step of his growth is aimed at helping the panda population thrive and improve genetic diversity, becoming a mighty warrior in the wild, roaming freely and claiming his territory.Since researchers started using the mother-offspring rearing approach, which fits their nature, they've made progress in wild release training. As of 2023, 11 pandas have successfully returned to the wild. And some of the released pandas have even raised cubs in the wild.
1: 你参与过放归吗？
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4: They forced the PVA POWs to get anti-communist tattoos. They were tortured and beaten. Some were even killed indiscriminately.
5: You mean massacre?
6: 你是说屠杀？
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4: Yes, massacre. According to what we know, the PVA troops were conducting a flag-raising ceremony. The American troops charged in with submachine guns and started indiscriminately shooting our troops.
3: 这些照片来自于一个爱好摄影的美国军官。在这次屠杀当中，有60多个人身亡，100多个人受伤。
4: These photos are from an officer who loves photographer in the camp.They massacred more than 60 people. Over 100 were injured.
5: I hope what I'm hearing is not true, but the Red Cross and the United Nations will start to investigate immediately.
6: 我希望我们听到的都不是真的，但红十字会和联合国会展开调查。
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4: I don't know what you guys think, but from the way I see it, it is that a bunch of innocent patriots that are being hurtTortured and killed by a bunch of self-proclaimed fighters of justice and human rights. No, it shouldn't be like this. We never did a single thing to any UNC prisoners of war. We are a civilized country.

0: Fortunes and such, never knew much. Oh, look at you.
1: 长官您好。
0: You never knew the technique of kissing. You never knew the thrill you could get from my touch. Never knew much. Oh, look at you now.
2: Sorry.
0: You're a new man.

So you're the guy who laughed at those blue diamond rings. One of those things, oh.

on this blue planet Earth. Over the past 5 centuries, about 900 species of plants and animals are extinct. At this moment, the number of endangered animals has exceeded 6,426. And 36 species of wildlife have disappeared from this planet. The giant panda is a highly regarded rare species worldwide. Has seen China's active attempt to improve its population structure and increase its species numbers since 2003. Thanks to China's persistent efforts, by 2021, the threat level of giant panda population has decreased from endangered to vulnerable, indicating that the wild panda population has been restored and is growing. In the past 20 years, how hard have we worked to increase the panda population? What kind of Chinese solutions has allowed this globally popular yet rare species to continue and thrive? We are going to a little-known realm to explore the secrets behind the growth of the giant panda population.

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2: 啊，好可爱。
3: We can remember this little hillside where the pandas lean against. Here, we'll often see precious and playful interactions between a mother panda and her cub. This could be their learning playground, or perhaps their favorite little home. A minute later, the infrared camera was triggered again, capturing new footage.In front of the lens, it's Shan Shan and her cub checking in.
0: 你看啊，这闲闲手脚并用。

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4: From the 3 days of infrared footage, we seem to have figured out the daily routine of Shan Shan and her cub. At 4 p.m., Shan Shan appears on camera, starting her patrol for the day. By night, the mother and cub stay up very late on Mount Tiantai. Shan Shan takes on the role of a caring parent.Joyfully playing with her cub. But this isn't any ordinary playtime. Through all those jumps, tumbles, and rolls, the cub builds her strength and gradually learns how to fight. Each swipe and dodge of him seems to be storing up energy for survival in the wild.
0: 凌晨的00:00，贤贤母子越到晚上的时候，他越精神。这时候他们可是准时打卡上线。
4: Manny Mu is about to enter the training area to check on Shan Shan's cub. This is the first time he shows us the environment and terrain of the training area in the program.
1: 这里和他，你等我啊。
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0: 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For these little ones, climbing is an important way to escape from potential predators in the wild, demonstrating their ability to adapt to nature.
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0: 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Compared to when he was first learning to climb lower trees, this is a huge improvement. This is also the first time we've seen Xian Xian's cub after 15 days at Mount Tiantai, and the first time the media has captured valuable footage of the cub, showing this progress in the second training stage.
4: 他有很多选择性的去爬这些树，有的时候爬到50公分大的直径的杉树上面，可能要爬20米高。所以他在野外的生存技能是来自于妈妈传授给他的，采食、找水源、躲避天敌、爬树这些技能。
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4: 对吧？
0: Not only does he climb quickly and powerfully, but he can also steadily navigate thin branches covered in snow. Even as snow slips from the branches, he remains steady and balanced. What's even more surprising is that this tiny branch.Is only as wide as one paw, yet he moves on it with ease, like an acrobat on a tightrope. This small adventure shows that his seemingly chubby limbs are packed with developed muscles, enabling him to grip branches, shift his position, and maintain balance. This helps him adapt to swaying branches and uneven shapes.So he can scout for enemies in any part of the big tree, a key survival skill in the wild.
5: 被誉为动物界活化石的大熊猫，在地球上已经生存了至少800万年。那么，大熊猫是如何适应地质变迁和气候变化的？在中国科学家的努力下，他们又是如何由濒危动物变为易危动物的？纪录片《熊猫奇遇记》，甘肃卫视纪录30分，为你解读美丽中国的生态故事。

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Trying hard to mimic her by chewing on wild bamboo. This is the first time the media has captured footage of Xianxian's cub eating

0: and the wild.
1: 一直心心念念排到野花培训的，今天带小熊猫吃竹子，今天排到了。小熊猫自己在吃竹子。Compared
0: to the first stage of his training, this makes a major milestone. He chews the bamboo so well, as if announcing to the world that he's learning the key survival skill of finding food in the wild. This solid step gets him much closer to the ultimate goal of returning to nature.

After an adventure, the tired little cub crawled into a 20-meter-high tree hole for a nap. Curled up like a tiny black and white ball, he peacefully slept in his cozy nest on board that, immersed in the freedom of his snowy kingdom.

0: 孟老师，我看你背兜里今天背个什么东西啊？这个是那个给熊猫称体重的电子秤的显示器。哦。Monitoring
1: weight is a key way to understand the growth and development of trainee cubs. It also helps detect malnutrition or obesity. For captive giant pandas, getting weighed with the help of their keepers through behavior training is pretty common. But getting the trainee cubs to the health check for weighing is a whole different story. Since they've never had behavior training or the concept of weighing, the only chance to weigh them is when they follow their mom into the isolation pen. In the past few months, Maddie Moo has only seen Xian Xian's cub get on the scale once while playing. Now, he's trying again to monitor his weight. But the chances of success are slim.
0: 又在称体重，只有等机会了。夏夏，夏夏。 夏夏。

0: 就利用他妈妈的关系，他和妈妈一起来走进这个格林龙。
1: We see Xian Xian's cub closely following his mother as they slowly make their way to the isolation pen. This is the first time the media has closely captured the presence of the cub during this phase.
2: 快，快快快，趴下趴下趴下！
0: 我们就把显示器放在这里，我们就在下面隐蔽着偷看这个显示器。
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2: Step by step, Shan Shan's cub followed his mom into the cage. With big eyes looking around, he cautiously surveyed this relatively unfamiliar place.
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2: The scale was right next to him. What Shan Shan's cub step on the scale?
1: 我悄悄地拍，每次称体重都这样。
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2: We were excited to see Shenshen's cub finding a cozy spot in the wild, eating bamboo on its own, avoiding predators.

0: and learning fighting skills. This outstanding student, guided by his mom, is growing stronger each day. Every step of his growth is aimed at helping the panda population thrive and improve genetic diversity, becoming a mighty warrior in the wild, roaming freely and claiming his territory.Since researchers started using the mother-offspring rearing approach, which fits their nature, they've made progress in wild release training. As of 2023, 11 pandas have successfully returned to the wild. And some of the released pandas have even raced curves in the wild.
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3: Weather is the hermit of the bamboo forest giant panda, the fairy of the forest golden monkey, the jewel of the east crested ibis, or the king of the jungle Siberian tiger.China always upholds a deep respect for nature and a commitment to life. On the path to protecting endangered species, China keeps pushing forward. These remarkable achievements showcase China's sense of mission and responsibility in this great cause. At the same time, China presents a strong contribution to global biodiversity conservation.